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2: The party starts now.

have handed over the decks to Alex Mills, no stranger to Obi Chabita, and certainly no stranger to our airwaves, as she is taking over control for the next hour. And we started off strong. We earlier, our live broadcast began with a short but sweet 20 minutes from Majestic, followed by an epic and powerful live performance of vocalist Abby Flynn, who took to the stage in front of a packed audience here by one of Ibiza's most famous poolsides. But for now, we continue with Alex Mills. If you want to have a look and see all the action from O Beach, we have no less than two roaming cameras in the crowd for you here on Instagram, Facebook, Kick, Twitch, and IbizaGlobeRadio.com on the video live stream. So make sure you check it out. We are here until 8 p.m. tonight. So make sure you stay tuned.

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This is my church. 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For tonight, God is a DJ.

0: 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It's alive, so your bosses don't be misled. Trust the news, man. Said.
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1: James Brown.

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